Casting networks like V for Vendetta. But I'm no Harry Wizard Alan Moore. I'm occupying a massage chair in the Discovery Channel store. I have ample while these damn fools demand more. Half man, half Borg, tasked to rap more. Faster, better, and blacker. Axes your past from benevolent.

The 24-bit eggplant will be analyzed. The dream I had yesterday and today. The dense forest turns into a shopping district. The happy and mundane world will vent their anger. This is not my beautiful house. This is not my beautiful wife. How did I get

0: I sat under the ceiling fan and pondered the eternal, and then the infinite. And I thought of Chris McCandless trying to live in it. And I thought of people who get tattoos to prove that they too could last forever. Like these two imperfect hands could ever be capable of a grasp of the better. Like sticks of imperial margarine, I built a mud hut on the margins. And then I marched in with a whole code of ethics typed in Martian on tattered parchment before departure on a battered starship. I used Harry Potter's wand as a conductor's baton when I choreographed the huddled mass of Rat Fink's groupthink. Ask about
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2: 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I wouldn't let you hear it.

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He said there are lots of fun if we can get there. If that's the case, that's the place we want to go.

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If everyone becomes a ghost, I'll float out of the room. And we'll meet again soon. The games we play in the flickering light, fighting different battles on the same side. And I know I've got no right.

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Now the routine lapsed at the sight of the porn.

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Barbara, this is Shirley. You might not know who I am, but the reason I'm calling you is because I was going through my old man's pockets this morning, and I just happened to find your name and number. So woman to woman, I don't think it's being any more than fair than to call you and let you know where I'm coming from. Now, Barbara, I don't know how you're going to take this, but whether you be cool or come out of a bag on me, you see, it really doesn't make any difference. But it's only fair that I let you know that the man you're in love with, he's mine. From the top of his head to the bottom of his feet, the bed he sleeps in, and every piece of food he eats. You see, I make it possible. The clothes on his back, I buy them. The car he drives, I pay the note every month. So I'm telling you these things to let you know how much I love that man. And woman to woman, I think you'll understand.

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There's no Michelangelo coming from Pittsburgh. 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

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It's not something for which I am suited. 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

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There's only one good thing about a small town. There's only one good use for a small town. There's only one good thing about a small town. You know that you want to get out. 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There's only one good use for a small town. You hate it, and you know you'll have to leave.

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You know, we get a little lost in the fog and it sort of impedes our vision. 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The purpose of producing beautiful soul music is twofold. One's fun, two, those to mute all the

0: 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Like, oh man, my pencil's not sharp. Know what? 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
1: Like I said, open office, minimize losses, reinvest profits. We refine the process by reading all the options, keeping all we promise, so we not caught.

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Me for different parts of fam, true color really found. Love him anyway, what you need to know. 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Vision clear as the number ones that I take to catch attention off the shelf. Don't need to have a big label, wrapping off the stomach like a cummerbund on my waist. Star or not really, bargain shop friendly though. Keep it past the bullshit, they study how I tippy toe. I'm a peacekeeper amongst a bunch of heat seekers. Attended hella classes, only learned from like three teachers. And they were life lessons, let alone the book shit. They megaphone and crook shit and baritone and good shit. Went to the mall, there was a charter bus in front of it. And straight puzzle, man, I'm thinking, what is up with this? Field trips to the shopping center were, hey. The logo reads AOF on the side of the bus. I never heard of this academy, but I'm thinking junior high students gonna

that's crazy. They teaching kids how to handle money early, though. I wish I learned how to do taxes and not be broke. I was busy trying to figure out how to buy free lunch. Never mind being hit by privy by prenup show. 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

pictures. 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I barely know my story. 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
1: 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This next song is called Spaceships, featuring the wonderful Ebenezer.
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Thank you, Akale Wube. Thank you, Hans, for Akale Wube. And now, we want you, we'll take you, we want you to dance Bossa, Bossa Nova. Did I say it right? Bossa Nova. 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
0: And now, ladies and gentlemen, we want you to dance our first clap hands. 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I mean, real one, dance. And this is dedicated to our Japi, our guest Japi, and Francis Falsetto. Dedicated. And to you all, our audience, we love you and we want you to dance. 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

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And now, ladies and gentlemen, we'll take you Bolza Nova. 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

0: Let's clap hands. 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To what Jing and Do? Right, right, right. To what Jing and Do? To what Jing and Do? 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

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I want a good ring, but there's a yes, a tumble shing now, Kali Wube, to what you know. 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
2: Pants of Pusha thinks we rock too rough, so play this like Alice in Wonderland, mellow. 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

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As Eddie Jefferson crooned an original tune, and Lamb Harrington Ross scattered a new cause, and we sampled King Pleasure's treasure, and listened to James Moody's moans, and then dug the dynamite drums of brother Philly Joe Jones. As Milt Jackson played the vibes and leaps and strides with the M

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1: Oh, I'm sorry. I have to turn on the machine. 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My name is Hans Ivanovich Hagen.

Do those rotten kids cross a line? I'm afraid I'll never understand, baby. And I'm so sorry you had such a bad time. Well, I have done some truly awful things, and you must be very terrified. 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

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I tried everywhere that I know, and my heart is beating Morse code. My smoke signal went up all the town. I sent pigeons, but you shot them down. I tried everywhere to communicate. Won't you listen to my heart before it's too late? Well, I love you is what I try to say. I tried different